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you ever played the game where you pull out your credit cards and start looking at which ones give the most points and which ones have the longest to pay off to decide which card you're using to buy your concert tickets? 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I'm Stephanie on Gator Country 101.9. But that's going to be the case tomorrow when you hear this huge concert announcement we have coming for you at 8 a.m. She was

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0: Dan and Shay are going to be live in concert at the Mid-Florida Amphitheater in Tampa. The show is happening on October 16th, and Tyler Hubbard and Josh Ross are going to be along for the ride, too. You don't want to miss this. 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

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I'm Stephanie on Gator Country 101.9, in for a buzzy Ford with a new song from John Party. 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

Megan Maroney. That was Beautiful Things on Gator Country 101.9. 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Thanks so much for taking Gator Country 101.9 along with you. 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

Morgan Wallen, another huge hit. One after another, it seems. That was called Don't We on Gator Country 101.9. I can't wait to see how long it takes for that to be the next number one hit with Gator Country 101.9.

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What a party tonight at the Sugar Shack right here in downtown Bonita Springs for Battle of the Bands. It is so much fun. 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Next Tuesday, it's going on as well with Gator Country. 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

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I can't wait. I can't wait. I wish I could tell you. I'm Stephanie on Gator Country 101.9 in for Buzzy 4. Right now, it's new Powercom McCallum's Killing Me.

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I'd love to hear from you. Just say hi, even. I'm Stephanie on Gator Country 101.9 in for Buzzy Ford. And this is Russell Dickerson's newest. It's called Happened to Me.

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This is called Say So. How would you like to hear them live in concert? They're going to be in Tampa at the Mid-Florida Amphitheater on October 16th. And you can win those tickets tomorrow morning with Mel and Scott in the morning on Gator Country 101.9.

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And guess what they come up with? It's like a little love song. A baby superstar mega love song right here. It's called I Can't Love You Anymore. Ella Langley teamed up with Morgan Wallen on Gator Country 101.9. 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

woke all alone one Sunday morning with this song stuck in my head. 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

0: major concert announcement coming up at 8 o'clock this morning. I don't want you to miss it. I know it's a good one, too. I'm Melanie, Skater Country, 101.9.
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is your morning starting off? Hopefully good on this Wednesday. I'm going to say it a few more times to remind myself. 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
0: Here we go. 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And all of Southwest Florida. 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

0: guess hump day. Welcome to it. Good morning.
1: Good morning. Just in case you needed a day check, it is Wednesday.
0: Yes. Happy hump day, says Sherry. Good morning, Skater Country. Here we go.

0: Country 101.9 with the latest news from Nashville. It's Mel and Scott's Nitty Gritty from Music City.
1: All right, well, let's get into it then. So we have a big concert announcement coming up 2 hours away, 8 o'clock. Well, less than 2 hours. Nobody's counting, not me. I mean, it's getting pretty close, though. And we've known about this for a couple weeks, and we can't say anything.
2: Yep.
1: So I finally am super excited because I feel like we can just say it. We're screaming out loud.
2: But you can't say it yet.
1: I know.
2: And there'll be a bit of a benefit to you.
1: Yeah, there will
2: be. The listener as well.
1: Yeah, so, there will
2: be. Keep listening.
1: Yeah. Okay, so that's it. That's all I can say.
2: All right.
1: Don't ask me for hints. Don't text hints.
2: Not to overshadow your big tease.
1: I might be weak.
2: But country music sensation Ella Langley has gone viral on TikTok with a cover of a classic song, and fans are going wild for it.

0: Yep, that's Ella Langley covering Freddie Fender's Wasted Days and Wasted Nights with some backup from, was that crickets or is that birds? What's going on there in the background?
1: Cicadas.
0: Hard to say. Seems like she's sitting on her porch late at night. It's a pretty dark video, but yeah, sounds amazing. The video's racked up almost 2 million views since being posted on TikTok, and she absolutely dominated the American Music Awards the other night, taking home 7 awards. She credits the fans for keeping her going.
2: Fans mean everything to me. I wouldn't be standing here today without the fans. I've been chasing this dream for a long time, but what changed it was people listening, so the fans mean everything.
0: She's undoubtedly the queen of country music at the moment.
1: Yes, she is.
0: She is the it girl.
1: She is, for sure.
0: And that is the Nitty Gritty from Music City. Hang around for that big announcement coming up at 8 o'clock this morning. And you can find those stories and more where you follow us on the socials. Look for Mel and Scott in the morning.
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0: 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Good morning.
1: Good morning, Mel and Scott in the morning.
0: Both of us. Two for the price of free. All over the radio.
1: Something like that.
0: Looks like we're starting out this morning with a rollover crash in North River Road. All right, thank you, Karina, for the text this morning. North River Road in what? Like, is there a nearby cross street?
1: Mm. Still, that's so awful.
0: We can narrow down the location?
1: Yeah.
0: Yeah, let us know. 239-498-1019. Shoot us a text. You can be our random texter of the day. Who's going to be our first texter of the day? Coming in this morning, that will be Sherry Novak with a happy hump day.
1: Awesome.
0: Yes.
1: Thank you, Sherry.
0: Yep.
1: Happy hump day back at you.
0: Landon sent us a text and said, hints, please.
1: Oh, yeah, for our big concert announcement.
0: I know. You got to stick around at 8 o'clock.
1: Ugh.
0: Yeah, yeah.
1: I so badly want to give a hint, but I know I can't. I can't.
0: Yeah. You're on a need-to-know basis. And we don't need to know nothing right now, but we will when we give you the info. I'm looking at it right now.
1: I know. Yeah. Oh, you're looking at the info?
0: The info.
1: Oh, okay.
0: At least I think all the info's here.
1: Okay.
0: Hope so. Anyway, we're going to cover that at 8 o'clock. Hang around for that. We got Dan and Shay.
1: Almost impossible question.
0: Yeah, yeah. I've got this piece of paper here right in front of me that tells me all the information that I can't remember, but I still can't remember it. Dan and Shay coming up this morning at 7:20, right?
1: Yep.
0: Okay. Are we smoking?
1: Yeah.
0: The electrical controls over there are smoking.
1: You can't smell that?
0: No.
1: Okay.
0: We had an electrical fire apparently last night.
1: Not like that. Like it was small in the board.
0: This could be the way we go, Mel.
1: No, it's not.
0: Should I get a fire extinguisher?
1: But as soon as I turned that pot on, I started smelling it.
0: The fire extinguisher used to hang on the wall over here is gone. So I don't know.
1: No. It's not
0: can
1: like
0: we just
1: that.
0: Run and scream?
1: It's not.
0: The elevator's like working that much, I know.
1: It's not like that. It's something small. But as soon as I turned the pot on to use it, I started smelling it, so it'll be fine. It's fine.
0: Karina texts back, said River Wine Cove.
1: I'm not sure where that's at.
0: Me neither. Okay. Accident at State Road 31 and 80, heading west. Maybe that is that same thing?
1: I'm not sure.
0: Okay, look out at State Road 31 and 80, heading west. And we'll stay on tailgater traffic, also fire watch here on Gator Country 101.9. Stay with us.
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1: And now, Dad Joke Theater.
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3: 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My door is always open.
1: Join us again for another Dad Joke Theater.
4: So my son's been out of town for a few days, right?
5: Yeah.
4: Yeah. I've turned the air up.
5: Yeah.
4: So no more complaining about him being hot.
5: Oh.
4: And giving the old AC a break.
5: Yeah.
4: Finally.
5: Yeah. Yeah. Hoping to save a buck or two, huh?
4: These children, man. Get expensive, don't they? Good morning. Hope your AC's working. Just went out.

0: got some tailgater traffic trouble. That's going to be Palm Beach and 31. We got a wreck there. This is going to be stacking up traffic. See Riverwind Cove and North River Road, about midway between the Alva School and State Road 31. Got trouble there. And there's something coming off the Midpoint Bridge. Bridge visibility very poor. Catherine says spinach on the road, maybe salt.
1: What?
0: I'm like, spinach and salt?
1: Spinach and salt.
0: What an odd breakfast.
1: Yeah.
0: I was just saying.
1: On the road?
0: I don't know.
1: Okay.
0: Maybe from a farm or something? Or maybe it's spell check.
1: You know? Like voice texting? Yeah. It's not coming across right? Okay. Yeah.
0: Who knows what that is?
1: We need more info.
0: Yeah. So 31 in Palm Beach. Watch out there. North River Road and Riverwind Cove. Another wreck there as well.
1: Okay.
0: All right. If you know of some tailgater traffic trouble, let us know. 239-498-1019. Shoot us a text. And if you're voice texting, be careful what you send us because we'll read it on the radio.

0: Josh Ross. Hate How You Look. Skater Country 101.9. Mel and Scott in the morning.
1: No, I didn't drive very hard today.
0: No?
1: Nope. Just grabbed whatever didn't smell so bad.
0: Oh, for coffee?
1: No, close.
0: Oh.
1: You said you hate how I look.
0: Oh, no.
1: All right. Good morning.
0: Totally missed the joke. Sorry.
1: Yep. Most of the time we do. We got three things to know coming up here in less than 10 minutes.
0: Yep.
1: Maybe that'll be one of them.
0: What? How to?
1: Thing to know. I don't know. Yeah, just guessing.
0: All right.
1: It's a big scary world out there, Mel.
0: All right.
1: Just hanging on for the ride.
0: That's typically I do. Typically
1: Man, we got some rain coming. What were you saying, like 4.5 inches or something?
0: Well, I was
1: six inches?
0: Well, I was going to tell
1: you. How many inches?
0: I'll tell you about it in the three things.
1: Oh, that's one of the three things? Oh, I'm sorry. I didn't mean to steal your thunder, so to speak. Or your lightning.
0: That's what you do.
1: Thunder and the lightning.
0: That's what you do.
1: Huh.
0: I do want to pass along a traffic.
1: I just thought we were having a conversation.
0: It's never that with you. Passing along some traffic info. You mentioned earlier.
1: 31 and 80?
0: Yeah, 31
1: Palm and Beach 80. Palm Beach and 31?
0: Yeah.
1: Yeah, we got a dump truck there causing problems.
0: Alrighty.
1: Imagine that.
0: I know.
1: A dump truck at 31 and Palm Beach.
0: And I heard there were two lanes that were blocked at that accident. So if you can confirm, again, that's 31 and 80.
1: Kenny says Popeye was at the spinach scene. Spinach and salt coming off the midpoint bridge.
0: Yeah, that's different.
1: Was the report. Not sure what that is. Palm Beach and 31, there is no accident. Just passed it 5 minutes ago, says Kyle.
0: Wow.
1: All right.
0: All righty.
1: Well, maybe they got it off the road.
0: Okay.
1: Kathy says, spinach in the road? Throw some bananas and call it Mario Kart.
0: Nice, Kathy.
1: That's the attitude to have this morning. All right, shoot us a text. You never know. You might be our random text for the day and pick up a Rib City gift card later. 239-498-1019.
0: Awesome. Three things you need to know coming up. Give me 10 minutes. It's Gator Country 101.9.
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0: 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It's Mel and Scott in the Mornings. Three things to know.
1: All right, well, I got them for us. The Supreme Court sided with President Trump yesterday's administration in a dispute involving a free speech challenge by federal immigration judges to the U.S. government. Basically, they are trying to make them sign non-disclosure agreements where they can't talk about anything to do with immigration. But we'll see what happens there. This is interesting. The Lee County Mosquito Control District, they're rolling out, well, basically sterilized mosquitoes using drones. So they're going to drop them.
2: This sounds like a scam.
1: It sounds like something sci-fi.
2: I read that
1: sci-fi.
2: In a book once. I don't know if it was.
1: Doesn't it sound sci-fi?
2: Carl Hyacin or Tim Dorsey, where these two idiots tried to scam the state out of a contract to do sterilized mosquito drops.
1: Yeah.
2: And they told the state, yeah, these are sterilized mosquitoes. They weren't sterilized at all.
1: Well, okay, that they are saying Lee County is.
2: It sounds like the same two guys trying to use drones now. What we're going to do is get some drones up in there, and we're going to drop them skeeters, and we'll get that state contract, $2 million.
1: Well, the Lee County Mosquito Control District raised about 800,000 mosquitoes in their lab, and they're non-biting.
2: You don't need to sterilize them. You have to use tiny, tiny little condoms.
1: No, they did it by X-ray. They did it by X-ray. It says right here, non-biting males are sterilized by X-ray, so they zap them.
2: Yikes. And then they zap them into family jewels?
1: And then they release them.
2: That's got to be a tiny little laser.
1: And then they release them, and so when they mate with the females, the eggs that they lay won't hatch.
2: Have you ever noticed the tiny little family jewels on the skeeters when they bite you?
1: I didn't know.
2: Smack them on your hand?
1: I didn't know it was possible. It's kind of cool. I didn't know it was possible. But hopefully that helps, especially with, you know, mosquito season. You know, it's less.
2: Ever since Skeeter Viagra came out.
1: Oh, my gosh. Okay.
2: It's been a real problem.
1: And then the last thing I need to tell you about is, I don't know if you heard this, but an Estero High School student was arrested. He was accused of tampering with equipment at Hertz Arenas, more specifically the Zamboni. I guess he was playing with the horn. I know, right?
2: Zamboni? That reminds, reminds me of a song.
1: Oh, does it now?
2: Yes.
1: What is the song?
2: Oh.
1: I think
2: every hockey fan knows this one.

0: were sitting on it, and they were messing with some of the equipment. And anyway.
1: Hey, I'm just glad he's a fan of hockey and he's not out in the streets dealing drugs.
0: Well, yeah. I mean, there's worse
1: things. Take that kid around on the Zamboni. Let him drive it at least a lap or two.
0: Let him hit the horn.
1: Yeah, exactly.
0: And those are the three things that you need to know this morning.
1: I want to drive a Zamboni.
0: I do want to do that.
1: Oh, yeah. Who doesn't?
0: That'd be so cool. Mm-hmm. It's Gator Country 101.9.

0: 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Good morning, Mel and Scott in the morning.
1: Sorry, I'm just reading knuckleheads.
0: Oh, okay.
1: There's cute ones coming up.
0: Good.
1: Just after 7. And at 7:20, we'll do the Almost Impossible Question, where we got Dan and Shay concert tickets to hand out. And then at 8 o'clock, a big concert announcement.
0: Big one.
1: Big one.
0: I know, we're excited about it.
1: Big.
0: The rain's supposed to start later on this afternoon.
1: Oh, boy.
0: I know. And then kind of taper off until this weekend. And then it's supposed to be kind of rainy a lot this weekend.
1: Getting into rainy season.
0: I know.
1: Before you know it, it's hurricane season.
0: I saw one weather report. They're predicting like around 4 inches of rain over the next, like, almost 5 inches of rain over the next 7 days. But that's just one. That's what's
1: report. I know your dreams of becoming a meteorologist someday and pointing at the map.
0: You want to know why? Because if you get it wrong, nobody questions you. They're like, they got it wrong.
1: Yeah.
0: Whereas, like, if you and I get something wrong, we get, you know, text messages or,
1: well, you just
0: know,
1: have to have somebody
0: calls.
1: To blame. Well, what, me?
0: But I'm just saying, weather people can get it wrong all the time, and nobody questions it.
1: That's
0: no
1: true.
0: Big deal.
1: Yeah. By the next day, they're just like, I wonder what the weather is today. Let's turn on that guy that got it wrong yesterday.
0: and then we'll listen again.
1: Yeah. Yeah. A good point.
0: See? It's the only kind I make, Scott. Huh. They're good points.
1: So your life dream is to be irresponsible. So it's the same as when you were a child. I get it.
0: But all to right. get away with it.
1: Yeah.
0: That's the difference.
1: Yeah, all right.
0: Nice.
1: All of that's coming up. Stay with us.
0: Gator Country.
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0: It's time for Mel and Scott's Knuckleheads.
1: For decades, a chiropractic clinic in Palm Harbor has used a marquee sign outside their office to host a rotating series of puns aimed at catching the attention of motorists passing by on the adjacent interstate.
2: Awesome.
1: The adjustment humors included such winners as, "We never crack under pressure."
2: I love it.
1: "It's easier to throw out your back than your mother-in-law." "We won't stop until everyone is cracked up."
2: No way.
1: "And our Easter adjustments are excellent."
2: I love it.
1: Well, until recently, the two-sided sign, which changes every few weeks, declared, quote, "licensed crack dealer."
2: Oh, no. That's not good.
1: Well, that was too much for 23-year-old Benjamin Fragale.
2: Uh-oh.
1: Or is it Fragile?
2: Oh, it could be
1: It's Fragale.
2: Oh, okay.
1: Or Fraggle. Fraggle Rock.
2: Oh, I used to love that show as a kid.
1: Benjamin used landscape bricks and a tree branch to destroy the display, causing over $1,000 in damage to letters, message boards, and lighting. When police arrived, Fraggle advised them that the sign message read, "licensed crack dealer," and he thought that was illegal. Now, why Benji didn't get the joke or actually believe that crack cocaine was being openly advertised is not addressed in the court records. Emotionally fragile. Faces multiple charges. His criminal history includes trespass, battery, and assaulting his father with a baseball bat after being told to, quote, "go to bed" because he was intoxicated.
2: Oh, man. He was a little fragile.
1: Sounds like he needs an adjustment. More than just chiropractic.
2: Right?
1: And a woman suffering minor arm injuries after a dog accidentally discharged a shotgun in Scotts Bluff, Nebraska. At a convenience store, police responded to reports of gunfire in the parking lot, discovering a truck with door damage and a female bystander struck by shotgun pellets.
2: Oh, my goodness.
1: An investigation revealed the vehicle owner had left a loaded shotgun in the back seat while shopping inside the store. The unattended dog moved around the seats and inadvertently triggered the weapon, firing through the car and hitting the woman who stood several yards away. The injured woman was hospitalized with minor wounds. Authorities have not disclosed the potential charges against the owner or the dog as the investigation continues. I said, "Wolf, I want another treat."
2: Oh, my gosh.
1: Give me a treat, or I'll shoot.
2: I can't believe that.
1: If my dog had a shotgun.
2: Oh.
1: Yeah, she'd have taken me out years ago.
2: Years ago,
1: yeah. Those are your knuckleheads. You can find those stories where you follow us on the socials. Look for Mel and Scott in the morning.
2: Oh, man. Getting back to it. 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

0: Mel and Scott. Consistently, frequently, occasionally pretty entertaining.
1: Are you serious, really?
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0: 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We're Mel and Scott in Skater Country 101.9, about 50 minutes away from our big concert announcement.
1: That's big, coming up. big concert announcement.
0: Yeah, 8 o'clock this morning.
1: That's everybody around here has done the lost day ever loving mine.
0: I know.
1: Waiting for the big announcement.
0: I know.
1: Good morning, Mel and Scott. Melon like watermelon. Any idea why Buckingham Road is backed up all the way to Orange River this morning? It's backed up from Portico heading all the way to Orange River Road. When you turn right on Orange River Road, it's backed up heading all the way to 75 to Cracker Barrel.
0: Oh, ma'am.
1: Thank you for the text, Tracy.
0: Well, there was an earlier accident. Where was the earlier accident?
1: Palm Beach and 31, Palm Beach and 31. That got cleared up from what I heard.
0: Yeah, okay.
1: Jennifer says traffic backed up past Roosters on Palm Beach Boulevard West.
0: Ah.
1: I don't know, the wreck might be gone, but traffic isn't.
0: Yeah, that's kind of what it sounds like.
1: All right. And Mike says, wouldn't it be cool if the visiting hockey team brought their Zamboni and they had Zamboni races between periods? It would, wouldn't it?
0: Extra little competition on the ice. Yeah. I like it.
1: Zamboni races.
0: I like it.
1: We were talking about that earlier this morning.
0: Yeah.
1: All right. We got other stuff to get to, including the almost impossible question. Your Dan and Shay concert tickets coming up.
0: All right. Hang on. Give us about 10 minutes. We'll play it with Gator Country 101.9.
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1: 47% of adults between the ages of 18 and 29 said they would do this if they could, if they were given the option.
2: Huh. Would you?
1: Probably not.
2: No.
1: Yeah. 239-498-1019. 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
1: 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Lisa says, not work. Get a tattoo. Retire early.
2: Oh, my goodness.
1: Live in the prehistoric era, like with dinosaurs and such. That would be cool, wouldn't it? I'd like to ride a dinosaur.
2: I would not want to be.
1: I'd like to train a T-Rex. Work from home. I had a feeling we'd get that one. That was not it. No. Live with their parents. Skydive.
2: Ellie said she would go skydiving.
1: With Uncle Scott.
2: Yeah, with Uncle Scott.
1: I'll take her skydiving.
2: And that's what she said.
1: Join the Army. Go back to college. Retire.
2: Oh, that's probably a
1: work from home.
2: Guess.
1: Work from home. Nope. Hmm. All right, 239-498-1019. 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
2: Yep.
1: All right, good luck. 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
1: 47% of adults between the ages of 18 and 29 said they'd do this if they had the option. What do you think the answer is?
2: We have been getting a lot of guesses this morning.
1: Yes, we have.
2: Yeah.
1: Let's see. What are some of them? Have a sports car.
2: Oh.
1: Get married. Be without internet. Yeah, I couldn't agree with that. Unplug the internet. I think we'd all be better off. Climb a tree. Learn a new language.
2: Oh.
1: Hike the Alps.
2: Guesses are all over the place.
1: Take a promotion.
2: Oh,
1: have children. Live with their parents.
2: Mm.
1: Oh, I moved out way too early. I moved out as quick as soon as I could.
2: Yeah.
1: I'm like, and I'm looking back on it, I'm like, you idiot. You took on paying rent and bills and all that way too early. Like, what were you thinking? You could have lived at home longer.
2: Take the freebies as long as they're available.
1: I know, right?
2: Yeah.
1: All right. We did get several people get it right.
3: Hello.
1: Good morning, Donna Kyle. It's Mel and Scott from Gator Country calling. How you doing?
2: Morning.
3: Oh, my God. Good morning.
1: That's the reaction we like to get.
2: Yeah, it is.
1: All right. We called to get your answer this morning on the almost impossible question. What did you text in?
3: Live in the past.
1: Live in the past.
2: Yes.
1: And we ask you, Donna, would you choose to live in the past if you could?
3: Absolutely.
2: Yeah, okay, when? For most women, it's like a specific age or a specific, you know, era. What is it for you?
3: I really, I kind of like growing up in the 80s. I wish that these kids would. So, but I think if I could do it all over again, maybe I'd like, maybe in the 70s.
2: Oh, 70s.
1: But, I don't know. It's kind of
3: like
1: a downer
3: time. Like being a teenager
1: time.
3: In the 70s.
2: Oh, okay. Well, she liked it. She liked the 70s. Okay. Right. I don't know. I'm thinking more specific ages for me, like a 25 to 28. I would totally relive that time.
1: The 80s and 90s were...
3: I would definitely relive my teenage years.
1: Oh, my. Sounds like you two had fun. One third of people said they'd like to go back in time less than 50 years ago. Mm-hmm. So that's you guys. Yeah. While another 14% said they'd choose to go back even further than 50 years.
2: Oh, no.
1: Yeah.
2: I need a little technology in my life still.
1: I can't go back before toilet paper.
2: Yeah.
1: That's all I know. All right. Well, Donna Kyle, congratulations. You won a pair of tickets to go see Dan and Shay in Tampa.
3: Yay. Thank you so much.
1: Yeah, I want to go back to the time when I was riding my dinosaur to school. That was always a fun time for me.
2: Nice. Very nice. All right. Dan and Shay concert tickets. We have those for you all this week. We'll play again tomorrow on the Almost Impossible Question.
1: Hang around. Big concert announcement coming up at 8 o'clock this morning. We'll let you know who it is and who's coming our way and how to get tickets. And all you need to know.
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0: Yeah, Luke Bryan there tickling the ivories. We're going to tickle your fancy with a big announcement coming up at 8 o'clock. Concert announcement. Where's it going to be? Who's it going to be? What's it going to be?
1: More all importantly, about. How do you get tickets?
0: Yeah, yeah. How do you get them for free?
1: Mm-hmm.
0: Yeah, everybody likes free tickets.
1: We got the answers to all those questions coming up 8 o'clock.
0: Well, maybe. Some of those questions.
1: I feel like we can answer all of those.
0: I feel like we may be prepared today, which is which is unusual.
1: That's something new for us.
0: Yeah, yeah. Mel's working on what's trending. This is a Wednesday that feels like a Tuesday, and a Friday can't get here soon enough.
1: Honestly, I don't even know what day it is. I thought it was Thursday when I first got up. I'm like, oh, yes, tomorrow's
0: Friday. Take a day off, and you're all messed up all week.
1: I know, it does.
0: Yeah, well, short work week, hopefully, for most of us. Yeah, we'll get to what's trending less than 10 minutes from right now, and we are getting closer and closer to that big announcement. Stay tuned. You're going to want to know this on Gator Country 101.9.
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0: brought to you by Grand Air Services, the experts in HVAC home comfort. This is pretty interesting. Some research has been done about the four-day work week, and they're actually showing that it's helping lower the obesity rate. The four-day work week.
1: Is this research you did yourself?
0: No, it's
1: because you seem to be pushing this four-day work week quite often.
0: No, I'm not.
1: Every time this story comes up, you're all over it.
0: Well, the reason why is the study shows that a reduction of working hours by just 1%
1: makes it skinnier.
0: Yes, because people then choose something healthier to do. Maybe they get more rest or they exercise
1: that's
0: more.
1: It. I'll hit the gym.
0: That's what the results
1: I'll go
0: are showing.
1: For a jog.
0: That's what the results
1: are. I'll finally
0: showing.
1: Catch up on sleep.
0: Yes.
1: That's probably the benefit.
0: Right?
1: Wow.
0: So it's kind of interesting.
1: Huh.
0: If you are watching Dutton Ranch, or you did, then it is now ranked as one of the most popular series. I think like 112 million people, something like that, tuned in.
1: Yeah, over the weekend.
0: Yeah.
1: I think it was
0: pretty
1: crazy
0: big,
1: popular.
0: Crazy popular. Ferrari's first fully electric car is getting a big thumbs down. People are not
1: Enzo Ferrari must be spinning in his grave. A fully electric vehicle. Ferrari's
0: said,
1: making a fully
0: nope.
1: electric car.
0: They said, nope.
1: It's confusing. It sends out the message, I'm rich, but not rich enough to afford gasoline.
0: Oh my gosh.
1: Their slogan is, electric Ferrari for when you're suffering from a midlife climate crisis.
0: Oh my gosh. $640,000. That's what they're planning on selling
1: it
0: for.
1: I think it's a gimmick just to get Ferrari's name in the news. Yeah, because...
0: Well, I mean, a lot of companies are putting out electric cars.
1: And so Ferrari is spinning in his grave.
0: Why not? You're the F1 fan. I mean,
1: Those are hybrid cars.
0: Okay,
1: they're talking about
0: hybrid.
1: Going back to fully gas-powered cars.
0: But that's hybrid. That's part. Okay.
1: It's upset a lot of fans.
0: Well,
1: yeah.
0: Alrighty. Maybe you've seen the video that's gone viral of Robert F. Kennedy Jr. separating the snakes. They
1: good
0: got
1: to know
0: bit.
1: He's doing the hard work.
0: Well, apparently this was at Dr. Oz's house, and he saw them on the back lawn.
1: Dr. Oz
0: area.
1: Has snakes?
0: You know, they just were there. So
1: is that the ones that wrap around the symbol when the
0: well,
1: medicine?
0: Well, they were non-venomous black razors, according to the story.
1: Well, yeah,
0: but,
1: we got those all over Florida.
0: Yeah, but he picked them up with his bare hands, and I guess he got bit a couple times, but he's okay. So that video has gone viral. Another video that's gone viral, which I want to get your take on this. A woman had some cameras on her home, and she watched another woman who was walking her dog casually throw out the bag of poop that the woman had collected in her trash can, and she posted about it. She was very upset about that.
1: Oh,
0: what is your thoughts on that?
1: It's a trash
0: that's
1: can.
0: That's my thought.
1: That's what it's for.
0: That's my thought. But
1: everybody's
0: apparently,
1: got their panties in a wad over
0: everybody
1: everything
0: Everybody was
1: anymore.
0: Upset.
1: Okay, Karen.
0: Like, everybody was upset about it online, saying, well, you know, you should take it home and throw it away in your
1: well,
0: own
1: that sounds
0: trash.
1: Like an issue you need to take up at the next HOA board meeting.
0: I thought,
1: oh
0: well,
1: my God.
0: Better than leaving it on your grass, ugh. You know, just throw it away.
1: These are the neighbors I can't stand.
0: I gotcha.
1: Can't get away from fast enough.
0: You might look forward to this. Tomorrow is National Hamburger Day, and there's going to be a lot of restaurants that are celebrating.
1: When's Cheeseburger Day?
0: I don't know.
1: Better
0: but
1: with cheese.
0: Tomorrow is Hamburger Day. So Burger King is offering a free burger if you're a part of the Royal Perks. You get like $3 off the purchase. Dairy Queen has something similar going on. Sonic, just a few other places are offering some deals for National Hamburger Day tomorrow.
1: I'll forget by tomorrow.
0: No, I'll remind you.
1: Okay.
0: And that's what's trending.
1: No. All right. Thank you, Mel.
0: You're welcome.
1: I'll tell you what the big trending story is. Everybody wants to know who is coming to town. Who's this big concert announcement we're going to make at 8 o'clock.
0: It's coming up soon.
1: 8 o'clock.
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1: About 17 minutes from right now.

0: We're getting close to it.
1: We're getting really close.
0: 11 minutes.
1: Yeah.
0: We're going to make the big announcement of who's coming our way and what you need to know about tickets and such. And how to win some for free.
1: Awesome.
0: So you've seen those drone shows?
1: I have.
0: They're replacing fireworks shows in a lot of places. So they talk about technology and AI and all this taking over the world. 89 drones crashed into Sydney's harbor during a Starbound light show Monday night. Sky Magic, the drone operator, attributed the incident to an unforeseen change in the radio frequency environment occurring after takeoff.
1: Really?
0: So it must have got jammed or something. Huh. A witness named Robert, a harbor worker, said that the drones almost hit some workers and fell within feet of people.
1: Oh,
0: you could hear them physically crash and smash onto the cement marina. Robert said it was remarkable no one was hurt. Vivid Sydney organizers, whatever that is, apologized for the disruption, stating public safety is always their number one priority. Shows scheduled for Tuesday and Wednesday were canceled. 89 drones all plunged into the bay.
1: Wow.
0: Plunged into the harbor. Whoops.
1: I saw a drone show once. It's kind of weird. You hear all the...
0: Yeah.
1: I mean, it's cool, the things that they can do.
0: I love when the TV reporters use them and you can hear it in the background. It goes...
1: Yeah.
0: Yeah. It's like a mosquito. Very loud mosquito.
1: That's scary.
0: When they invented the drones, could they not do something about that noise?
1: Do something about the noise. Yeah. I don't know. I'm glad that you can hear them, though, honestly.
0: Little tiny muffler on it?
1: Yeah, because you wouldn't want something like...
0: Yeah, you wouldn't want sneaking up on you.
1: No.
0: Oh, so maybe that is a good thing.
1: Right.
0: Huh. All right. Look around here. We need to wear bells. We're always sneaking up on each other.
1: That's true.
0: Put your headphones on. You're all focused. You're staring at a screen. You're doing something. I come in here. Mel jumps 3 feet in the air. It's hilarious. I'm like, it's me. Remember? The guy you work with every morning?
1: But I can't hear.
0: Same guy? Been here, I don't know how many hundreds of years?
1: He's still scared.
0: Yeah, still here.
1: He's still scared me.
0: Yeah. I hear that from a lot of women. Nice. All right, big announcement coming up 9 minutes from right now on Gator Country 101.9. Stay with us.
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0: Her name is Melanie. And my name is Scott, and it is time to make the big announcement. Yes, Southwest Florida's premier music festival is back and bigger than ever. 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
1: Awesome!
0: That's right. Maybe you picked up on the music there.
1: Yes.
0: Riley Green, starring ACM Award winner. He is the man, taking a stage, headlining with special guest Tyler Hubbard.
1: Nice.
0: I know. Of Florida Georgia Line and now of solo fame. Doing his thing. And future acts to be announced.
1: Very cool.
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1: Awesome!
0: I know, first pair of tickets. 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
1: It is going to be a great show for sure. 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
0: It's going to be incredible.
1: Awesome.
0: And hang around. We're getting excited for the show. And don't you know, we got your tickets on the way before they even go on sale.
1: There
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1: you
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0: 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Mel and Scott in the morning. With you, got a little contest to play coming up here in less than 10 minutes. You could be one of the first to win tickets to Live Fest.
1: Oh, very cool.
0: Yeah, which maybe you heard is coming December the 12th.
1: Awesome.
0: Naples Tiburon.
1: Awesome.
0: Yep. It's Mel and Scott with you, and we love the fact you're listening. 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
1: Yeah, that's true.
0: Maybe the top of the Seattle Space Needle. 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It's Gator Country 101.9. That's all you got to search for. A lot of people are surprised when I tell them, oh, just listen on the app.
1: Yeah.
0: They're like, I live out here in the sticks, and we can't pick you up from time to time when the weather changes.
1: Yes, you can.
0: I'm like, I know. 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
1: Awesome. Mm-hmm. 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
0: We got a semi-truck broken down on Daniels in Fort Myers traveling west right in front of Whole Foods.
1: Oh,
0: ooh, that's not a good spot.
1: No, that's not.
0: And the far right lane is blocking traffic flow.
1: Uh-oh.
0: Might be a minute getting that out of the way.
1: So on Daniels in front of Whole Foods.
0: Probably ran out of gas. Have you seen the price of diesel? Yeah, probably what happened.
1: I see what you're doing.
0: Trying to turn that corner and make it into Whole Foods on time. All right. Well, you're going to have to wait for your hummus.
1: Nice.
0: Whatever else you get in there.
1: All right.
0: Bitchy fancy people eat.
1: You can always pass along helpful information using our phone number 239-498.
0: Or useless information in our case. That's tentative of what we specialize in. 239-498-1019. All right. 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
9: And yeah, you got your finger on the trigger over there. 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
6: What?
7: What is this?
1: It's time to ask, what the f- with Mel and Scott in the morning.
8: I'm sorry, what?
3: What?
8: What?
9: All right, we got the first pair of tickets to Live Fest. Maybe you heard.
8: I hope you heard.
9: Yeah.
8: It's going to be a great show.
9: All right, let's hear it again.
8: All right, we need you to tell us what the f- is in this song.
10: Yeah, go left, right, left. You're making me want. You're making me want to play some Alabama and Jackson.
11: Hello.
9: Good morning, Brenda. It's Mel and Scott from Gator Country calling. How you doing?
8: Morning.
11: Good. How are you? Morning.
9: I know. Best way to answer the phone.
8: Right?
9: It was Mel and Scott on the other end.
11: Absolutely.
9: You text us your answer this morning. Can you tell us what the is in that song?
11: Sway.
9: Sway.
8: Yeah.
9: Making me wanna sway.
8: Woo!
9: Making me wanna stay. You got it.
8: And right, you know
11: Brenda.
8: What?
11: Awesome.
8: Yeah, you're going to be swaying along to Tyler Hubbard.
9: That's right, Tyler awesome. Hubbard, Riley Green. You just won the first pair of tickets to Live Fest.
8: Woohoo!
11: Awesome! I'm so excited.
9: I know, Live
11: Thank
9: Fest
11: you.
9: Naples. You got them. You won them before you can buy them. Tickets go on sale this Friday, and you already got them for the December 12th at the Tiburon. 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
8: It is going to be amazing.
11: Awesome.
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9: We got more of those tickets all this week. It is a win them before you can buy them week. Short as it is.
8: Yeah, right.
9: Tune in tomorrow and try to win. Same time, same prize. 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

0: Gator Country, 101.9, Mel and Scott in the morning. Going to be all right?
1: Yes, it is.
0: Hey, we got the Social House downtown tonight. It is Wednesday, right?
1: Yes, it is.
0: Buzzy Ford's doing his thing on site from 8 to 10. Live country music, country DJ from 8 to midnight. 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That's Buzz Ford. The Buzz Man.
1: How many times do you think you're going to say that to yourself today? It is Wednesday, right?
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0: commercial-free 20 in a row is on the way next. 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
1: All right.
0: Less than that.
1: All right.
0: We're awesome. Getting ready to kick it off.
1: Yes,
0: we're home for it, you know.
1: We are.
0: Yeah, and stuff. Congrats to Courtney Brown.
1: Oh, I was going to ask, who is our Rib City winner of the day?
0: Well, it's funny you should ask. Courtney Brown. Congratulations, Courtney Brown.
1: Awesome.
0: Scored herself a Rib City gift card.
1: Yeah, don't forget about Thirsty Thursday's Rib City's 99-cent ice cold beer night with purchase of any entree. Mentioned you heard this on Gator Country, and you can get a free Rib City
0: Wow!
1: Koozie.
0: All right.
1: Awesome. We did make the concert announcement this morning, Live Fest. Which is pretty exciting.
0: Got December more tickets. 12th. Win them before you can buy them tomorrow morning around 8:20.
1: Yeah. Awesome. 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

Trying to survive the morning commute in Southwest Florida? Hey, we get it. That's why we have morning survival specialists. 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

They live here too, waking up Southwest Florida together since they first crash landed here on Earth. 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

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No boring show piped in from out of town. 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Just Mel and Scott in the morning on Gator Country 101.9.

definitely one of my favorites, beer in Mexico. Oh, speaking of beer, you've heard of the Beer Blue Moon. Well, guess what? They're doing something a little special this weekend. They are turning their Blue Moon beer blue for this weekend only because the rare celestial blue moon is happening on Sunday. And you can only get it at a few participating locations, all of which are in Cape Coral. Yeah, Overtime Pizzeria, The Omelette Shop, and Rackham's. 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

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All right, well, let me remind you, Live Fest is happening December 12th. 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
1: Like a rainy Sunday morning makes me want to stay in bed, twist it up all day long.

Not only do I have to worry about frogs now, now I have to worry about jumping worms. 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I'm Belle, Skater Country.

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0: All this week, we have your tickets to see Dan and Shay. Did you hear? 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

Eli Lilly says its next generation weight loss drug could outperform any current GLP-1 medications. I guess they're claiming their patients have lost between 19 and 28% of their body weight. I'm just passing that along, just in case you're interested. Yeah, be on the lookout. It should be hitting the market soon. Skater Country. 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

this year's lineup for Live Fest, December 12th, happening at the Tiburon in Naples. Oh, it's going to be a hot one, and I do mean eye candy. Riley Green and Tyler Hubbard, we are proud to welcome them to Southwest Florida. Keep it right here to Gator Country 101.9 to win your way in. 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

You know, I really think Tucker Wetmore could change the words to redhead, and it would fit just fine in this song. Yesterday was National Redhead Day. Just throwing that out there. 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

14th is going to be here before I know it. I got to start practicing my bartending skills. Scott and I are a part of the celebrity bartending event for the Shaken, Stirred, and Served event. Yeah, all to benefit Lark and Nevermind Awesome Bar and Eatery. 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Yeah, it all goes to a great cause. 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
1: 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Otherwise, I'm so confused. Short work week problems, right? Today is Wednesday. All right, I got it. Luke Bryan, Country, and She Knows It. 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

I got here, I have this ring on my left hand.

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Yeah, have you seen what she posted? 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It's pretty impressive. That was Carrie Underwood. Got Luke Combs now with Gator Country 101.9.

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I'm Mel with Gator Country 101.9. We made the big concert announcement. 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Riley Green and Tyler Hubbard are headlining. 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

0: Megan Maroney was hanging out at the Turks and Caicos over the Memorial Day weekend. I know the weather looked absolutely gorgeous. She definitely had her toes in the sand. It's Skater Country.
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Well, now that she threw it out there, I'm sure it's going to happen. Ella Langley says she wants to host and be the musical guest for an SNL. Yeah, that's a goal of hers. It's Kate Country 101.9 with B.

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0: I hope you didn't miss it. 8 o'clock this morning, Scott and I made the big concert announcement. This man, Riley Green, going to be headlining Live Fest December 12th, along with Tyler Hubbard. And we are the station that always gets you closest to your favorite country stars. 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

0: 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You got to give it up for Chris Jansen. 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

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Dan and Shay on tour, and they're going to be performing in Tampa on October the 16th. 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

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Randy Savage hanging out with you. George Burge teamed up with Luke Bryan for this song. It's called Ride, Ride, Ride. 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

Back in the day, Potts Farm was a place to go. 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Jump the barbed wire, spread the word. Light the bonfire and call the girls. 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Jack and Jim were a few good men. 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And all this small town, he said, she said. 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Watch your mouth. 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I'm tired of talking, man. 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

living upstairs with the neighbors saying keep it down. But it's hard to unlock the door when you're making out. You know what I'm saying?

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It's never too early to talk about the weekend. What are your weekend plans this weekend? 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
1: I knew I'd see her around. 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

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And Jordan Davis and a song that's going to be a number one this week. 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

Eric Church's very first number one song, Springsteen, on Gator Country 101.9. Randy Savage hanging out with you. Luke Combs, 2 weeks in the number one spot for this song, Sleepless in a Hotel Room on Gator Country.

0: 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Chris Jansen and a brand new one from him. 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

Dan and Shay are bringing their The Young Tour to Mid-Florida Amphitheater in Tampa. It's all happening October 16th. And they're bringing Tyler Hubbard and Josh Ross along with them. But you can win a pair of tickets tomorrow morning at 7:20 with Mel and Scott in the morning on Gator Country 101.9.

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London, Paris, paradise. 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And damn,

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We love bringing you the very best new music. I'm Stephanie in for Buzzy Ford with a new song. 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
1: 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Last call I thought I'd get. How's your mama? How you been? Girl, it's been too long.